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Hell yeah! 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

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We are all proud to be Canada.

0: Today's Best Country, CKDH, Luke Bryan, Country, and She Knows It. A cloudy day today. It's going to feel fairly humid as well. It's pretty humid right now, too. 22 is the high. Humidex makes that feel like 29. Mainly cloudy skies take us throughout the day today. This week, players are on the ice for the Amherst Ramblers. They kick off their training camp this upcoming Wednesday. Ramblers will be back in action this Saturday night as they host the Summerside Western Capitals. Ramblers also having home games against Truro and Pictou this upcoming training camp. The Pictou game will be the annual game in Sackville coming up in September.
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1: It's today's best country. It's CKDH. That's Armalee with Cowgirl. Good morning. Cloudy day expected today. High should be around 24. This is Morgan Griffiths. It's just

0: Today's Best Country, CKDH, Luke Combs. It's Loving on You. Hard to believe that's been almost, 2 years since we've seen Luke at YQM. And this week, we see another great cast of performers coming to the Greater Moncton area with YQM 2026. Thursday is when YQM kicks off with Zach Topp being the headliner. Friday night, a lot of people excited to see Eric Church back in the Maritimes. And on Saturday, wrapping up the 5th anniversary of YQM, it is Post Malone. Tickets still available for the YQM Country Fest, and you can also find the full list of headliners on the YQM website.
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0: Good morning. Mainly cloudy today with a chance of showers. High up to 24. Humidex at 32. Tonight, mainly cloudy. Chance of showers into the evening and after midnight. Low down to 18. Cloudy start to tomorrow. Mix of sun and cloud near noon with a chance of showers late in the day. High tomorrow 25. Humidex 32. Right now, it is 22. Humidex makes it feel like 29.
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0: Today's Best Country, see Kitty H. Bailey Zimmerman, the Chevy Silverado. Don't forget, coming up this morning at around 8:10, it is the Nova Scotia Works Canada job board. 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And you could be winning yourself a $25 gift certificate to Frank and Gina. So again, the birthday club coming up this morning at 7:50. Nova Scotia Works Canada job board. That's at 8:10 today.
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0: Today's Best Country, CKDH, Kelsey Ballerini. If you go down, I'm going down too. Good morning and happy Monday. A bit of a cloudy day to welcome us back to the work week. Not as wet, though, as we thought today was going to be, especially yesterday and today. We did get a good amount of rain, but I think not as much as we were expecting. No rainfall totals out as of yet from Environment Canada. Rockstar Games, they have had quite the last couple of weeks when it comes to keeping GTA 6 under wraps. Hackers have been releasing unauthorized footage of the new Grand Theft Auto game set to come out later this year. The video game, one of the most anticipated games in the last decade, and hackers say that they will keep releasing footage until Rockstar Games changes their business practices. The hackers don't like that GTA 6 is going to be digital only. The game set to be released on November 19th, but they do have what they are calling a bit of a dead man switch in place. That they have the entire game file, and that if they do not delete the file every day, it will get released to the public before November 19th. Good morning, mainly cloudy today with a chance of showers, high up to 24, humidex at 32. Tonight, mainly cloudy, chance of showers into the evening and after midnight, low down to 18. Cloudy start to tomorrow, mix of sun and cloud near noon with a chance of showers late in the day, high tomorrow 25, humidex 32. Right now it is 22, humidex makes it feel like 29.
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0: Today's Best Country, CKDH Reklaw's Dean Brody, that's Hometown Heroes. Well, over in Surrey, England, not to be confused with Surrey, BC, a woman recently celebrated the world's oldest birthday, Ethel Carterham, officially certified by Guinness World Records as the oldest living person on the planet. She was born August 21st, 1909, this weekend celebrated her 117th birthday. She marked the milestone with a quiet family gathering at her care home. Ethel credits her long life to avoiding conflict and spending time with the ones you love. So again, Ethel Carterham of Surrey, England, now the world's oldest woman, the age of 117.
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0: Morgan Wallen on today's Best Country, CKDH. It's Don't We. Good morning. Cloudy day today. Should see a high of around 24. Humidex going to knock that up into the 30s. 32 chance of showers throughout this morning. Should just be cloudy, though, for the afternoon. Reminder, the Amherst Stadium still closed for a couple more days. This is allowing crews to do their annual maintenance as well as put the ice in for the hockey season, which is set to start later on this week. The stadium should be reopening on Wednesday, August the 26th. So you get through today and tomorrow, then bang. The stadium is opened up on Wednesday. But again, until then, the stadium on a complete shutdown for maintenance as well as ice installation.
1: MP Alana Hurdle here. 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But here's the thing. I don't want to talk. I became a member of Parliament because I wanted to listen. Because you know your problems better than anyone else ever will. So let's cut through all the noise, grab a seat, and work together in 2026.
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2: Good morning. Mainly cloudy today with a chance of showers. High up to 24. Humidex at 32. Tonight, mainly cloudy. Chance of showers into the evening and after midnight. Low down to 18. Cloudy start to tomorrow. Mix of sun and cloud near noon with a chance of showers late in the day. High tomorrow 25. Humidex 32. Right now, it is 22. Humidex makes it feel like 29.
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3: Good morning. Canadian politicians and citizens are now considering what we do next after the latest trade talks with Donald Trump broke down on the weekend. Prime Minister Mark Carney says he ordered his people to walk away from the negotiations because Trump's team brought in new demands that were not acceptable. So the 50% tariff on about $28 billion worth of Canadian goods is now in effect. The Prime Minister told a news conference Trump wanted to restrict Canada from negotiating trade agreements with other countries. He wanted to change the 25% tariffs on the auto sector. And a third sticking point was cultural values, in particular French language rules. Carney said the Americans were trying to restrict protections of our language, our culture, and in effect, our sovereignty. The Prime Minister briefed the premiers about the breakdown in negotiations, and they have all come out in support of his suspension of the talks. Carney says his government will institute countervailing tariffs on American goods coming into Canada dollar for dollar beginning September 8th, and details on relief measures for industries affected will be released this week. Prime Minister Carney underscored that Canada is strongest when governments stand together. And to this end, he emphasized continued collaboration with provincial and territorial governments, noting that the Team Canada approach has been essential in navigating these challenging times since the beginning of the trade war. And Trump waited over 24 hours before he commented on the breakdown in talks, posting on his Truth social platform, bringing up his 51st state propaganda again. Trump posted that Canada wants the benefits of being a state without being one. And he accused Canada of imposing massive amounts of tariffs on American farmers for years, but no more. However, Trump is facing opposition in the U.S. to his tariffs by a growing number of industry groups, including the U.S. Chamber of Commerce, which has warned it'll mean even higher inflation in combination with his war with Iran. A bridge on Highway 2 in Colchester County has been renamed to honor the area's heritage. The Bass River Bridge, renamed the Chairmaker Bridge. Colchester North MLA Tom Taggart announced on the weekend the newly created replacement bridge honors an important part of the community's heritage and craftsmanship, recognizing the significance of chairmaking in Bass River. He says local residents championed this change through community engagement opportunities. The renaming captures the pride, he says, local residents feel in the beautiful new addition of this bridge to the area. In sports in the Major Leagues, Blue Jays lost 8-3 to the Yankees in the Bronx. The Red Sox edged San Francisco 5-4 at Fenway. And CFL action saw BC beat Saskatchewan 30-16. Now you're up to date. I'm Darryl Good.
4: Good morning. Mainly cloudy today with a chance of showers. High up to 24, humidex at 32. Tonight, mainly cloudy, chance of showers into the evening and after midnight, low down to 18. Cloudy start to tomorrow, mix of sun and cloud near noon with a chance of showers late in the day. High tomorrow 25, humidex 32. Right now it is 22, humidex makes it feel like 29.
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0: Today's Best Country is CKDH Tim Hicks. And What a Song Should Do results in from last Friday's Voga Optical web poll question. We asked you, if you were a teacher, what grade would you give Mark Carney so far as PM? And the results, I say they were as expected, F. Leading the way, 60% of the votes when it comes to Carney's grade. B was second place. 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

0: today's best country, CKDH, John Morgan and Kid Myself. There's going to be a fundraiser night of music that is going to be coming up next month at the Community Credit Union Business Innovation Center on Ratchford Street. 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
0: 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Frank and Gino's Birthday Club and celebrations today kicks off with some belated birthdays from the weekend. Happy belated birthday, Dave March. Also, Jackson Reynolds celebrated his birthday on Saturday, as did Charlene DeBorn. Some birthdays for today. Happy birthday to Elizabeth Roberts. Also, Jeff Hoig celebrates their birthday today. Happy 50th birthday to Jason Dickey. And happy birthday today, Marlene Baird, 75. Some celebrity birthdays today include Chad Michael Murray, Dave Chappelle, Cal Ripken Jr., and Vince McMahon.
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0: Good morning, mainly cloudy today with a chance of showers, high up to 24, humidex at 32. Tonight, mainly cloudy, chance of showers into the evening and after midnight, low down to 18. Cloudy start to tomorrow, mix of sun and cloud near noon with a chance of showers late in the day, high tomorrow 25, humidex 32. Right now it is 22, humidex makes it feel like 29.
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3: Good morning. Trump's trade war escalated on the weekend. Prime Minister Mark Carney suspended trade talks with the Americans at the last hour Friday night because the U.S. negotiating team brought in new demands that were just not acceptable, and he was walking away from a bad deal. So the 50% tariff on about $28 billion worth of Canadian goods is in effect. The Prime Minister told a news conference there had been some progress on working out something to reduce the earlier 25% tariff on the auto sector, but then the American negotiators changed the terms again and those talks fell apart. Then Trump wanted to restrict Canada from negotiating trade agreements with other countries, which Carney has been doing ever since Trump launched his initial tariffs. A third sticking point was cultural values, in particular French language rules. Carney said the Americans were trying to restrict protections of our language, our culture, and in effect our sovereignty. The Prime Minister briefed the premiers about the breakdown in talks, and they've come out in support of his suspension of those talks. Carney said his government will institute countervailing tariffs on American goods coming into Canada dollar for dollar beginning September 8th. Revenue from those will be used to offer relief to those industries affected by Trump's latest tariffs. And details on those relief measures will be released in the coming days this week. Prime Minister Carney underscored that Canada is strongest when governments stand together. To this end, he emphasized continued collaboration with provincial and territorial governments, noting that the Team Canada approach has been essential in navigating the challenging times since the start of this trade war. Premier Tim Houston issued a statement on the weekend saying Canada's negotiating team tried to secure a deal for Canadians, which he has forcefully and vocally supported, and he'll continue to support and work with the Prime Minister to do everything possible to protect the massive number of Nova Scotian and Canadian families, workers, and businesses that have now been added to the list of those directly impacted by Trump's devastating tariffs. Houston said it's clear we cannot trust or rely on the U.S. as we once did. That means developing our own energy, developing our own natural resources, and finding new markets for Nova Scotia goods and services. Other premiers expressed similar views, including PEI's Rob Lance. NDP premiers Wab Kanu of Manitoba and David Eby of BC were harsh in their criticisms of Trump. Toronto's Conservative Premier Doug Ford also quite forceful in his support for Carney's decision to suspend the talks because it was a bad deal. In sports and baseball, the Yankees beat the Blue Jays 8-3. Red Sox edged the Giants 5-4. In football, the Lions downed the Rough Riders 30-16. Now you're up to date. I'm Daryl Good.
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5: Good morning. Mainly cloudy today with a chance of showers. High up to 24. Humidex at 32. Tonight, mainly cloudy. Chance of showers into the evening and after midnight. Low down to 18. Cloudy start to tomorrow. Mix of sun and cloud near noon with a chance of showers late in the day. High tomorrow 25. Humidex 32. Right now it is 22. Humidex makes it feel like 29.

0: Today's best country is CKDH and Josh Thumb. It's Johnny Walker. 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

0: It's Jelly Roll on today's Best Country. You see KDH with Heart of Stone. Jelly, one of last year's headliners at YQM. And this year, this week actually, we get to meet three brand new headliners that I'm sure we've all known, but we get to see them live, perhaps for the first time. Zach Top is the Thursday night headliner at YQM this week. Eric Church, perhaps the biggest name at YQM. He is going to be headlining Friday night, Saturday night. I believe it's his Maritime debut. Post Malone will be shutting down the party for YQM 2026. Again, he is Saturday night's headliner. Still some tickets available. You can find your ticket information as well as the full lineup over on the YQM website. Again, YQM 2026, year five for the festival that kicks off on Thursday.
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0: Good morning, mainly cloudy today with the chance of showers, high up to 24, humidex at 32. Tonight, mainly cloudy, chance of showers into the evening and after midnight, low down to 18. Cloudy start to tomorrow, mix of sun and cloud near noon with a chance of showers late in the day, high tomorrow 25, humidex 32. Right now it is 22, humidex makes it feel like 29.
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3: Good morning. Canadian politicians and citizens are now considering what we do next after the latest trade talks with Donald Trump broke down on the weekend. Prime Minister Mark Carney says he ordered his people to walk away from the negotiations because Trump's team brought in new demands that were not acceptable. So the 50% tariff on about $28 billion worth of Canadian goods is now in effect. The Prime Minister told a news conference Trump wanted to restrict Canada from negotiating trade agreements with other countries. He wanted to change the 25% tariffs on the auto sector. And a third sticking point was cultural values, in particular French language rules. Carney said the Americans were trying to restrict protections of our language, our culture, and in effect, our sovereignty. The Prime Minister briefed the premiers about the breakdown in negotiations, and they have all come out in support of his suspension of the talks. Carney says his government will institute countervailing tariffs on American goods coming into Canada dollar for dollar beginning September 8th, and details on relief measures for industries affected will be released this week. Prime Minister Carney underscored that Canada is strongest when governments stand together. And to this end, he emphasized continued collaboration with provincial and territorial governments, noting that the Team Canada approach has been essential in navigating these challenging times since the beginning of the trade war. And Trump waited over 24 hours before he commented on the breakdown in talks, posting on his Truth Social platform, bringing up his 51st state propaganda again. Trump posted that Canada wants the benefits of being a state without being one. And he accused Canada of imposing massive amounts of tariffs on American farmers for years, but no more. However, Trump is facing opposition in the U.S. to his tariffs by a growing number of industry groups, including the U.S. Chamber of Commerce, which has warned it'll mean even higher inflation in combination with his war with Iran. A bridge on Highway 2 in Colchester County has been renamed to honor the area's heritage. The Bass River Bridge, renamed the Chairmaker Bridge. Colchester North MLA Tom Taggart announced on the weekend the newly created replacement bridge honors an important part of the community's heritage and craftsmanship, recognizing the significance of chairmaking in Bass River. He says local residents championed this change through community engagement opportunities. The renaming captures the pride, he says, local residents feel in the beautiful new addition of this bridge to the area. In sports in the Major Leagues, Blue Jays lost 8-3 to the Yankees in the Bronx. The Red Sox edged San Francisco 5-4 at Fenway. And CFL action saw BC beat Saskatchewan 30-16. Now you're up to date. I'm Daryl Good.
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5: Good morning, mainly cloudy today with the chance of showers, high up to 24, humidex at 32. Tonight, mainly cloudy, chance of showers into the evening and after midnight, low down to 18. Cloudy start to tomorrow, mix of sun and cloud near noon with a chance of showers late in the day, high tomorrow 25, humidex 32. Right now it is 22, humidex makes it feel like 29.
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0: Today's best country is CKDH Josh Ross and Hate How You Look. The Amherst Ramblers are getting ready to kick off their training camp this week. Thursday is when the Rams will be on the ice for the first time since, I believe, March was when the Ramblers got bounced in the playoffs. First practice for the training camp will be 9 a.m. on Thursday. There'll also be a scrimmage at 5:45. A couple scrimmages on a Saturday ahead of a home game on Saturday night. They take on the Capitals at the stadium. Ramblers also have games on the 5th against Truro and on the 7th against Pictou over in Sackville. You can find the full training camp schedule over on the Amherst Ramblers Facebook page.
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0: Good morning, mainly cloudy today with the chance of showers, high up to 24, humidex at 32. Tonight, mainly cloudy, chance of showers into the evening and after midnight, low down to 18. Cloudy start to tomorrow, mix of sun and cloud near noon with a chance of showers late in the day. High tomorrow 25, humidex 32. Right now it is 22, humidex makes it feel like 29.
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0: Little Texas and God Bless Texas wrapping up our 90s and 9 here on CKDH. Time to take a look back on this day in history now for this August the 24th, the 236th day of the year. Waffle Day today, also International Strange Music Day, and Weather Complaint Day. It was on this day back in 1853 that potato chips were invented. 1891, Thomas Edison patents the motion picture camera. Was also on this day, 1956, that Elvis recorded Love Me Tender. And it was on this day in 95 that Windows and Microsoft launched Windows 95.
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today's best country is CKDH. It's the latest from Jelly Roll. That's Hands Up. Good morning, a cloudy day today. This is Tennille Towns, and Sunshine's Free. It's today's best.

0: Today's Best Country, CKVH, Tyler Jo Miller, and Doing What She Does. With a reminder, the Amherst Stadium is still closed down for a couple of more days. Stadium should be reopening on Wednesday. The stadium been closed down since, what, late last month, early August, as town crews have been doing the routine annual maintenance as well as getting ready to put the ice in at the stadium. And it's almost done. Darren White has been posting pictures on his Facebook, been painting all the logos and getting ready for another hockey season. Again, the Amherst Stadium should be reopening on Wednesday.
1: 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Zach Top. Eric Church. 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
0: Good morning, mainly cloudy today with the chance of showers, high up to 24, humidex at 32. Tonight, mainly cloudy, chance of showers into the evening and after midnight, low down to 18. Cloudy start to tomorrow, mix of sun and cloud near noon with a chance of showers late in the day, high tomorrow 25, humidex 32. Right now, it is 22, humidex makes it feel like 29.
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1: Today's Best Country, CKDH with Jade Eagleson and Worth the Double. A lady over in Surrey, England, has just become the oldest living woman on Earth. The woman's name, Ethel Carterham, has officially been certified by Guinness as the oldest living person and world's oldest living woman. She was born back on August 21st, 1909, and celebrated her 117th birthday back on the 21st. Ethel marked her incredible milestone by having a nice, quiet family gathering in her care home. Ethel, crediting her long life on this earth to being as stress-free as possible.
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0: Alana Hurdle here. Let's be real for a second. When you hear a politician start talking, you are ready to tune out. But here's the thing. I don't want to talk. 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
5: Good morning. Mainly cloudy today with a chance of showers. High up to 24. Humidex at 32. Tonight, mainly cloudy. Chance of showers into the evening and after midnight. Low down to 18. Cloudy start to tomorrow. Mix of sun and cloud near noon with a chance of showers late in the day. High tomorrow 25. Humidex 32. Right now, it is 22. Humidex makes it feel like 29.
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4: CKDH weather forecast, mainly cloudy today with a high 24, Humidex at 32, mainly cloudy tonight, chance of showers into the evening and after midnight, low down to 18. Cloudy start to tomorrow, becoming a mix of sun and cloud near noon with a chance of showers late in the day. High tomorrow 25, Humidex 32.
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1: 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I don't want to talk. I became a member of Parliament because I wanted to listen. 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So let's cut through all the noise, grab a seat, and work together in 2026.
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0: Carter, Faith, and Betty on 101.7 CKDH. Going back in country music history, on this day in 2019, it was 7 years ago that Luke Combs came out with This One's For You. It spent 44 weeks at number one on the charts, and it set the record for the longest reign atop of the chart by a male artist.
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7: CKDH weather forecast, mainly cloudy today with a high 24, humidex at 32, mainly cloudy tonight, chance of showers into the evening and after midnight, low down to 18. Cloudy start to tomorrow, becoming a mix of sun and cloud near noon with a chance of showers late in the day. High tomorrow 25, humidex 32.

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0: I'd agree. To Think It's You Drunk, a 101.7 CKDH playing today's best country. On this day in 2016, Morgan Wallen released the debut single called The Way I Talk, the lead single from the debut album If I Know Me. The song reached and peaked at number 35 in the Billboard Hot Country Song chart and number 30 in the Country Airplay chart. That was in 2016. Now, Morgan Wallen is definitely considered the artist of this current decade.
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0: Taylor Swift and You Belong With Me on 101.7 CKDH, Today's Best Country. It's Chris. Coming up next, Morgan Wallen, Brett Kissel, and Megan Maroney.
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9: CKDH weather forecast, mainly cloudy today with a high 24, Humidex at 32, mainly cloudy tonight, chance of showers into the evening and after midnight, low down to 18. Cloudy start to tomorrow, becoming a mix of sun and cloud near noon with a chance of showers late in the day. High tomorrow 25, Humidex 32.
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0: 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In events, you're going to get all the details on this weekend's YQM Country Fest. And it's kind of hard to believe, but there's only 1 week left in August. And the big festival is this weekend, the YQM Country Fest with Zach Top, Eric Church, and Post Malone.
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8: CKDH weather forecast, mainly cloudy today with a high 24, humidex at 32, mainly cloudy tonight, chance of showers into the evening and after midnight, low down to 18. Cloudy start to tomorrow, becoming a mix of sun and cloud near noon with a chance of showers late in the day. High tomorrow 25, humidex 32.
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0: Keith Urban, Long Hot Summer, 101.7 CKDH. Kind of hard to believe that September is just a week away. A week tomorrow will be the 1st of September, and we're looking forward to the Amherst Ramblers, and billet families are needed for the upcoming season. 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And you can find out more about how you can be a part of the Billet family for the Amherst Ramblers. 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If you want to contact Jack by email, ramblersbillet@gmail.com.
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5: CKDH weather forecast, mainly cloudy today with a high 24, Humidex at 32, mainly cloudy tonight, chance of showers into the evening and after midnight, low down to 18. Cloudy start to tomorrow, becoming a mix of sun and cloud near noon with a chance of showers late in the day. High tomorrow 25, Humidex 32. CKDH.

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0: John Morgan to Kid Myself, 101.7 CKDH. A chance of showers, risk of a thunder shower right into this evening, and a low near 18 overnight tonight. Mix of sun and cloud tomorrow and a high 26.
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5: CKDH weather forecast, mainly cloudy this evening. Chance of showers late into the night, low down to 18. Cloudy for tomorrow, becoming a mix of sun and cloud near noon with a chance of showers late in the day. High tomorrow 25, Humidex 32. Clear for tomorrow night, low 16.
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3: Hey, good afternoon. Eastern Canadian premiers are renewing calls for residents to buy local as the trade war with the United States escalates. U.S. President Donald Trump imposed 50% tariffs on billions of dollars in Canadian exports over the weekend. Prime Minister Mark Carney has vowed to retaliate dollar for dollar with levies on U.S. goods. PEI Premier Rob Lance says every dollar spent on local products supports workers, farmers, and businesses. New Brunswick Premier Susan Holt says now is the time to support local businesses and workers. Nova Scotia Premier Tim Houston says the U.S. is no longer a reliable partner and is calling for Canada to pursue self-reliance and to remove interprovincial trade barriers. Conservative leader Pierre Poilievre is calling on the Prime Minister to reconvene Parliament without delay. In a letter released today, Poilievre says the failure to secure a durable trade agreement and escalating tariffs threaten deeper economic pain after a decade of rising costs and zero growth. He's urging Parliament to demand transparency on the abandoned deal, the true cost of trade policies to Canadian families, and measures to protect steel, aluminum, lumber, and auto jobs. Poilievre says Conservatives stand ready to return and put the national interest first. The House of Commons is scheduled to resume sitting on September 21st, according to their calendar. Meantime, new numbers show that roughly 87,000 Canadian jobs could be at risk because of the new United States 50% tariffs. Jen Nicholson explains.
4: The analysis was conducted by University of Calgary professor Trevor Tome, who spent hours collecting Stats Canada's input-output numbers. He estimates that approximately 52,000 jobs are directly at risk, while indirect effects on Canadian suppliers and service providers could put another 35,000 at risk. The hardest-hit provinces for job losses are Ontario, Quebec, and BC, while the industries that are set to have the highest number of job losses are machinery, electronics, plastics, and rubber. While Prime Minister Mark Carney promised an announcement to provide government aid to businesses, labor groups say Ottawa should also step up to help employees whose jobs are now at risk. For MBS News, I'm Jen Nicholson.
3: More than 100 millimeters of rain has fallen in parts of Cape Breton, with the risk of further downpours and localized flooding continuing. Several weather stations in parts of Richmond County, around Bordeaux Lake and towards Sydney Mines, recorded 80 to nearly 130 millimeters of rainfall. A rainfall warning is still in effect for Guysborough, Richmond, and Cape Breton counties. Another 10, maybe 40 millimeters is possible. Environment Canada has also put in place a severe thunderstorm watch for several Nova Scotia counties, including Halifax and Lunenburg counties. A fog, the showers, possible thunderstorms are expected tonight before conditions gradually improve tomorrow. Teenager convicted of stabbing two employees at C.P. Allen High School in Bedford has had his sentence changed from probation to a conditional discharge. CBC News says a Halifax judge approved the change on Friday, reducing the period the youth criminal record remains accessible from 5 years to three. The judge says the teenager has made significant progress and has educational and career goals that require volunteer and extracurricular experience. The Crown did not oppose the change. One of the victims, administrative assistant Angela Light, told CBC she's disappointed the decision will allow him to work and volunteer with vulnerable people sooner. A Valley woman has abandoned her home in Windsor after 5 years of repeated flooding and sewage overflows. Amanda Dunfield says she spent more than $100,000 in repairs, but can no longer wait for a fix. The town's aging combined sewer and stormwater system is overburdened. A report says separating the pipes would cost more than $142 million, according to CBC. Mayor Abraham Zabian says the municipality is working on a plan, but admits things can't be fixed overnight. Dunfield says she feels dismissed by local leaders and has now bought a new home elsewhere. With a new school year approaching and the fall respiratory season not far behind, the province is now tracking hospitalizations and diseases like COVID and flu, and they're adding RSV to the tracking list. RSV is a highly contagious respiratory disease that hits infants under 8 months old and seniors over 75 particularly hard. The government started an immunization program last fall for those groups and started tracking RSV more closely to get a better idea of the impact of how the immunization programs were working, particularly in newborns. The data shows there were 17 deaths from RSV from August last year to this month, all in people over 65. That compares to 72 deaths from the flu and 70 from COVID-19, both well down from the year before. In sports on the diamonds, the Red Sox open a series in Miami. The Blue Jays and the New York Yankees get the day off after their weekend series. Now you're up to date. I'm Sheldon McLeod.
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6: CKDH weather forecast, mainly cloudy this evening. Chance of showers late into the night, low down to 18. Cloudy for tomorrow, becoming a mix of sun and cloud near noon with a chance of showers late in the day. High tomorrow 25, Humidex 32. Clear for tomorrow night, low 16.
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0: Lady A and Bartender, 101.7 CKDH, playing today's best country. Take a look at more country music history headlines. It was on this day that Doug Stone, who had a number one hit in 1990s, was arrested for a DUI in Gatlin, Tennessee. And that was in 2010. Curb Records released Live Like You Were Dying, the eighth album from Tim McGraw, in 2004. On this day, June Carter Cash underwent surgery to have a pacemaker installed in 2001. It was Linda Ronstadt and Emmylou Harris released the album called Western Wall in 1999.
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0: Dustin Lynch and Easy to Love on 101.7 CKDH. Playing today's best country, it's Chris, Mackenzie Porter, Ella Langley, Morgan Wallen, Morgan Griffiths, Eric Church. They're all next. And Eric is going to be a part of the YQM Country Fest this weekend in Dieppe.
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2: CKDH weather forecast, mainly cloudy this evening. Chance of showers late into the night, low down to 18. Cloudy for tomorrow, becoming a mix of sun and cloud near noon with a chance of showers late in the day. High tomorrow 25, Humidex 32. Clear for tomorrow night, low 16.
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0: 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And today in country music news, Dolly Parton has been down a bit recently, but she's not out. In a new interview, she said she's still healing and still working. Despite dealing with some health issues, she just didn't pay attention to when she was watching over her husband, Carl. Dolly, who's now 80, told People magazine that she's not touring anymore, but she's busy working on an Avatar experience for fans who still want to experience her music live.
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0: 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It's Chris, and coming up next, we'll get to Post Malone and Blake Shelton, Dallas Smith, and Luke Bryan.
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2: CKDH weather forecast, mainly cloudy this evening. Chance of showers late into the night, low down to 18. Cloudy for tomorrow, becoming a mix of sun and cloud near noon with a chance of showers late in the day. High tomorrow 25, Humidex 32. Clear for tomorrow night, low 16.
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day, Potts Farm was a place to go. 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
3: CKDH weather forecast, mainly cloudy this evening. Chance of showers late into the night, low down to 18. Cloudy for tomorrow, becoming a mix of sun and cloud near noon with a chance of showers late in the day. High tomorrow 25, Humidex 32. Clear for tomorrow night, low 16.
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